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1: 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And the jam is pumping. 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Pump it up a little.

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3: 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Don't you worry, cause it's alright. 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